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7: Springfield weather.
8: As far as the weather goes, it's rinse and repeat with more heat and humidity and more storm chances. Tonight, mostly cloudy with scattered showers and storms, and overnight lows staying warm and muggy around 71. For Thursday, partly to mostly cloudy with occasional scattered showers and storms. Some storms could be on the strong side with highs in the mid to upper 80s, but feeling close to 100. And for Friday, a mix of sun and clouds with more scattered showers and storms possible and highs near 90. With your News Channel 20 Storm Team forecast, I'm Chief Meteorologist Cheryl Lemke.

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7: Springfield weather.
8: As far as the weather goes, it's rinse and repeat with more heat and humidity and more storm chances. Tonight, mostly cloudy with scattered showers and storms, and overnight lows staying warm and muggy around 71. For Thursday, partly to mostly cloudy with occasional scattered showers and storms. Some storms could be on the strong side with highs in the mid to upper 80s, but feeling close to 100. And for Friday, a mix of sun and clouds with more scattered showers and storms possible and highs near 90. With your News Channel 20 Storm Team forecast, I'm Chief Meteorologist Cheryl Lemke.

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0: Wednesday at 8 on The Morning Routine, Rocky and Lacey talk to the people that make it all happen in Springfield and beyond. 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
4: Springfield weather.
5: As far as the weather goes, it's rinse and repeat with more heat and humidity and more storm chances. Tonight, mostly cloudy with scattered showers and storms, and overnight lows staying warm and muggy around 71. For Thursday, partly to mostly cloudy with occasional scattered showers and storms. Some storms could be on the strong side with highs in the mid to upper 80s, but feeling close to 100. And for Friday, a mix of sun and clouds with more scattered showers and storms possible and highs near 90. With your News Channel 20 Storm Team forecast, I'm Chief Meteorologist Cheryl Lemke.

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7: Springfield weather.
8: As far as the weather goes, it's rinse and repeat with more heat and humidity and more storm chances. Tonight, mostly cloudy with scattered showers and storms, and overnight lows staying warm and muggy around 71. For Thursday, partly to mostly cloudy with occasional scattered showers and storms. Some storms could be on the strong side with highs in the mid to upper 80s, but feeling close to 100. And for Friday, a mix of sun and clouds with more scattered showers and storms possible and highs near 90. With your News Channel 20 Storm Team forecast, I'm Chief Meteorologist Cheryl Lemke.

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4: Springfield weather.
5: As far as the weather goes, it's rinse and repeat with more heat and humidity and more storm chances. Tonight, mostly cloudy with scattered showers and storms, and overnight lows staying warm and muggy around 71. For Thursday, partly to mostly cloudy with occasional scattered showers and storms. Some storms could be on the strong side with highs in the mid to upper 80s, but feeling close to 100. And for Friday, a mix of sun and clouds with more scattered showers and storms possible and highs near 90. With your News Channel 20 Storm Team forecast, I'm Chippy Rogers, Cheryl Lemke.

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1: Here's your updated News Channel 20 storm team forecast. Slight chance for storms overnight, otherwise partly cloudy skies. Lows of a lot around 72, winds out of the east, 5 to 10 miles per hour. Cloudy skies with a few peaks of sun. Thursday, slight chance for storms. High temperatures reach up to 90. I'm meteorologist Laura Lockwood on 98.7 WNNS. Right now, it's 76 degrees.

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All I wanna do is have some fun. 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Ooh, La Jagger. 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
4: Here's your updated News Channel 20 Storm Team forecast. Slight chance for storms overnight, otherwise partly cloudy skies. Lows of a low around 72, winds out of the east, 5 to 10 miles per hour. Cloudy skies with a few peaks of sun. Thursday, slight chance for storms. High temperatures reach up to 90. I'm meteorologist Laura Lockwood on 98.7 WNNS, currently 75.

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0: Wednesday at 8 on The Morning Routine, Rocky and Lacey talk to the people that make it all happen in Springfield and beyond. 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
1: 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What did you think? Anyway, for Pete's sake, don't send a car off to college without getting Stage 2 service

0: That's on you. 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Drive safely now.
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3: Here's your updated News Channel 20 storm team forecast. Lows around 72, with fog in spots early overnight under partly cloudy skies, with a slight chance for storms. Winds out of the southeast around 5 miles per hour. Mainly cloudy. Thursday, slight chance of thunderstorms, high of 87. I'm meteorologist Laura Lockwood on 98.7 WNNS. Right now, it's 74 degrees.

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3: Here's your updated News Channel 20 Storm Team forecast. Lows around 72, with fog in spots early overnight under partly cloudy skies, with a slight chance for storms. Winds out of the southeast around 5 miles per hour. Mainly cloudy. Thursday, slight chance of thunderstorms, high of 87. I'm meteorologist Laura Lockwood on 98.7 WNNS. Currently, it's 73 degrees.

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0: 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Every Wednesday at 8 on The Morning Routine, Rocky and Lacey talk to the people that make it all happen in Springfield and beyond. 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
4: Here's your updated News Channel 20 Storm Team forecast. Lows around 72, with fog in spots early overnight under partly cloudy skies, with a slight chance for storms. Winds out of the southeast around 5 miles per hour. Mainly cloudy. Thursday, slight chance of thunderstorms, high of 87. I'm meteorologist Laura Lockwood on 98.7 WNNS. Currently, it's 73 degrees.

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11: Here's your updated News Channel 20 Storm Team forecast. More clouds than sun with fog early today with a slight chance of thunderstorms. Daytime highs approaching 87. Southeast winds 5 to 10 miles per hour. Partly cloudy skies tonight. Slight chance for storms. Lows dip down to about 73. I'm meteorologist Laura Lockwood on 98.7 WNNS. Currently 73.

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1: Sorry for that little bump, everybody. You know, it's day three, and how it happens in theater is the opening night's always the greatest. First day of the show, there were no mistakes. Past couple of days, there have been a couple of bumps, but yeah, just getting used to it. It's so much fun, though. It feels like Christmas in August here at Woodward Community Media. I mean, just to keep you up to date, full brand new board, brand new furniture, fresh paint, fresh carpet, brand new computers, new software, new microphones, new TVs. It's just like a brand new place here. And it makes, you know, coming to work really, really fun and interesting right now.
2: It makes me feel so professional.
1: I know. I didn't feel professional one day in my life before this.
2: Well, same, honey.
1: Today is a big day. And if you don't know what we're talking about, it's day one of the Illinois State Fair.
2: Kicking off at 8 a.m. So we're counting it down.
1: Yeah. It's big. We got a lot of stuff happening. And obviously, we're going to be talking about the fair a lot today. But one thing that we want to talk about, we haven't gotten it up yet. We're going to get it up in a second here. What is your first stop? And I've talked to different people about this, you know, what they're going to do first at the fair. Anything from, you know, music to food to attractions to the dive show. I've heard that. All sorts of things that people are saying. And that's what I love about the fair, because it's literally different stuff for everybody to get into.
2: You know? Like, are you somebody who goes to the fair and just strolls and finds your way? Or do you have a set plan when you're going? Are you like, I got to hit this, I got to hit this? Like, everybody vacations differently, and I feel like it's the same with the fair. You can either go in, set plan, or you can go in and stroll and find your way about.
1: Yeah.
2: That's how I've done it in the past.
1: Well, I agree. It is kind of like a vacation. What we do is we have a couple of anchor points.
2: Yes.
1: Like, we have the show at this time, and then we have the thing at the Reich at this time.
2: Yes.
1: And everything in between is just kind of, you know,
2: wander.
1: A journey.
2: Yeah.
1: I love it so much. So that's going to be a big thing happening this week. I went through the McDonald's for my coffee this morning, and the guy was like, oh my God, we just had like 20 cars come through. And he was like, we're the closest McDonald's to the fair, and it's starting. And yeah, I was like, it's going to be a big week for you guys.
2: It is something to think about, how much business that brings to not just McDonald's, but all of the businesses in this area as well. Super cool.
1: A lot of people coming in. So we got a big show for all y'all this morning. Very excited to bring back the APL at 9 o'clock. I don't know if we're gonna get a little furry freak in, you know, or we're just talking about the fundraisers or all that stuff. I hope we get a little babe in.
2: I hope we get a babe in too. I know I just saw them post a video of, they've got like a couple of few week old foster kittens now, and yeah, it was adorable.
1: Well, I had a little bit of stress yesterday bringing my cat to the vet. You know, he's almost 20. I said he's 20, but he's 19. And he's just old, and he keeps on losing weight. And so I don't know how much time we have left with this guy, but it's going to be devastating when he passes. It's going to be, because he's been with my wife for the long haul. And let me tell you what, that cat has survived many, many diseases and accidents. And
2: just been pulling through for 19, almost 20 years.
1: Exactly. Well, stick around, because we got a big one. And remember, in a couple of minutes, get to that Facebook and answer, or you can call us, text us right now, 217-629-5483. What is going to be your first stop at the fair this year? The Fate of Ophelia, Taylor Swift here on 98.7 WNNS. Keeping it going this morning, and stream us at WNNS.com. Let's go.

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1: From the WMAY Newsroom, I'm Greg Hallbleib. The Illinois State Fair is open its 11-day run. Opening day is County Fair and Horse Racing Day. More than 70 County Fair queens and representatives from 105 fairs from across the state will be on the fairgrounds. First day of harness racing is scheduled for the grandstand. Casey Donahue is on the Grand Central stage under the Reich Pavilion at 7:30. The rodeo is at the multipurpose arena. The Twilight Parade steps off from Lincoln Park at 5:30. Traffic around the fairgrounds is one-way counterclockwise. The 2026 Illinois State Fair Butter Cow carries this year's event theme of Miles of Smiles for the centennial of Route 66. It was unveiled in the Dairy Building yesterday. It uses 1,000 pounds of butter donated by Prairie Farms. Sarah Pratt sculpted the cow, as she has done since 2006. The Illinois Department of Public Health is not adopting new federal child vaccine guidelines and will continue following recommendations by a leading pediatric medical group. 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
4: Well, I'd say we got a small but mighty grouping of holidays today. Welcome to Morning Routine with Rocky and Lacey here on 98.7 WNNS. Very, very happy to have you here. Kicking things off with International Left-Handers Day, the Southpaw.
5: You know, I have one of my children is a Southpaw.
4: Really?
5: Yeah. Very interesting, a little more creative.
4: Boy and or girl?
5: Girl.
4: Oh, I have never noticed.
5: Yeah, well, I mean, I don't know how you haven't, because she's always drawing when she's right, around you.
4: I know.
5: You.
4: She drew a picture of my dog.
5: I know.
4: We have it up on our fridge.
5: Oh, did it get put on the
4: yeah,
5: fridge?
4: Yeah, no. I promised that, so I'm not a liar.
5: Oh, you're
4: at least to children.
5: You're the best adopted uncle. We've also got K-pop Day, which I know the K-pop Demon Hunters is going to be coming into town this weekend for the BOS Center.
4: There's a live K-pop group. I don't think it's Demon Hunters.
5: No,
4: they're
5: not
4: hunting demons.
5: No.
4: But they're doing the K-pop.
5: They're in town tomorrow,
4: okay.
5: Actually, August 14th, 4:30.

0: fat off. And she was like, all right, to our dog. She was like, you get a little piece. And then I came up slowly behind him and I opened my mouth because I wanted a piece too. But I'll tell you what, this is the worst thing you can do for your health is just to eat straight fat.
1: I don't often do that. In fact, I haven't had meat in 15 years.
0: I was waiting for it.
1: We are closing it out, sadly, with just National Prosecco Day. Prosecco is what they put in the drink, right? The Campari?
0: Prosecco is like it's bubbly wine.
1: Yeah.
0: Sweeter, yeah. Isn't it? Right? Yeah. I'm not a huge fan of Prosecco. I like a little champagne, but, you know, only on a special occasion.
1: Like on Mimosa Day or something.
0: Sure.
1: Yeah.
0: Even on a mimosa, I won't really get a mimosa or a Bellini. I just like, I'll have like a Bloody Mary before that. Either way, you're going to be drinking Prosecco maybe when you're talking about Botox coming up. Where I don't know if that's going to be a thing or not there, but there's going to be a Botox party.
1: There's going to be a party, and we want you guys to come. We have got the registration, not admission, registration on the website.
0: Yeah.
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0: Yeah.
1: And it's discount Botox, which we all could use a little discount in our life.
0: Exactly. We're going to talk more about that and what you got to do, where you got to be, and when you got to be there next. It's 98.7 WNNS. We got a lot of miles with Black Velvet. Stick around.

0: Every Wednesday at 8 on The Morning Routine, Rocky and Lacey talk to the people that make it all happen in Springfield and beyond. 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
2: There will soon be a montage of fun at a very, very cool business who does something very, very cool right now. Everybody seems to be wanting it.
3: Oh, well, yeah, of course. All of us elder millennials are starting to feel our aging processes happening.
2: Botox.
3: And we're talking about Botox.
2: Botox.
3: We're doing a Botox party with Dr. Munoz and the Prairie Aesthetics Spa, and they also have a latex.
2: I don't know why I thought you were going to say spa in Delhi for a second. I was like, they got some cold cuts up in there? Not a deli at
3: not
2: all.
3: Not a deli at all. LASIK was the word I was looking for, not the word that came out. But this is all happening Tuesday, September 1st from 4 p.m. till 7 p.m. It's at 2800 Montaluma Drive, kind of behind Schnucks on Montvale or Sapori, if you know where that is. There's a lot of businesses in that area. Now you're thinking about pizza, aren't you?
2: No. Now I am.
3: Okay.
2: Thank you.
3: And we are getting registrations. We are only taking the first 20 registrants. Registrants?
2: Yeah.
3: I need to finish my coffee.
2: Yeah.
3: Anyway, we want you to come out and party with us. There's going to be refreshments. We're going to have some music. I'm going to be hanging out there. And there's a discounted rate for the Botox. Plus, the person who's doing it is a board-certified plastic surgeon, which I think gives me, personally, at least, an element of safety to it.
2: I was talking to my wife yesterday, and she was like, I definitely want to be at this party. What do I have to do? I told her to go to the website, register. It's free to register.
3: Yep,
2: but the thing is, you have to do it quick because we're already, what, 25, a quarter of the way filled up?
3: Yes, we're already 25% full, and it's probably going to go fast. I know they said that they had people registering there as well. They've got a really beautiful space to do a party in, too. And they're also going to be doing free consultations for other services that they have there. All the people who work there are really, really sweet. And Dr. Munoz is one of those guys who, like, it's like you running the board over there. It's somebody who knows what they're talking about and actually...
2: Cue the screw up.
3: You can feel safe getting procedures done with. He's somebody who people used to fly to Miami to get procedures done with him because he's so good.
2: You don't want to screw around with that stuff. I mean, even Britney Spears was like, I went to somebody I shouldn't have. They weren't certified and she had like a droopy eye. This is your body. You want to take care of it. You want people who are very qualified to do it.
3: Exactly.
2: To stick a sharp needle in your eye.
3: And it's not even that sharp of a needle because it's like a tiny little like insulin syringe. These things, it doesn't even hurt. Like honestly, through the top like area of the hairline because I've got a little bit.
2: How many times have you gotten Botox?
3: Probably like 5 to 6 times.
2: Okay.
3: And I've let it lapse sometimes. You don't have to do it all the time.
2: Right.
3: You know, you don't have to keep up with it. It's not something that you have to continue to do forever like some people think. You can do a little bit and then just let it go. Or you can continue with it if it's something. But it also helps with that wrinkle prevention. And it helps me personally with my headaches. I get a lot of tension headaches. So,
2: yeah.
3: We want you to be a part of it. 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
2: I love it.
3: Like we said, we're already 25% full.
2: Well, one of our listeners just said, I want what you guys are drinking. We're totally sober, I promise. It's just
3: this
2: real
3: is just
2: early
3: the lack of coffee.
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12: A big day for the capital city is the start of the Illinois State Fair. We'll kick off with the Twilight Parade later on this afternoon, but we will have some rain chances still in play as we go throughout today. We'll see a round of some showers and storms likely to our north in the early afternoon. The big question will be, does an isolated storm try to pop up anytime throughout the late afternoon and evening hours? Overall, right now, we're looking like we're going to stay dry. We'll have a high of 85 degrees this afternoon with feels like conditions in the mid-90s. We'll go throughout Friday with temperatures a little bit warmer and feels like conditions peaking around 100. With the new Channel 20 Storm Team forecast, I'm meteorologist Matt Bednar.

Charlotte's Best Variety, 98.7 WNNS. Coming up, we got the topic, and we want to know what your first stop at the Illinois State Fair is going to be, okay? So give us a call, 217-629-5483, and let us know. It starts today. I can't believe it's already here. Right now, it's Heart, Those Dreams on WNNS.

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1: I don't know if you knew, but the Illinois State Fair starts today.
2: Really? I had no idea, my friend.
1: Man, we're going to be out there a lot. I'm going to be out there 1 and 3 most every day starting tomorrow doing karaoke at, I don't know, I went there yesterday to get a...
2: It looks super cool.
1: It does look really cool.
2: I saw the photos of it and I didn't realize that it was the brand Surfside that was kind of putting on the whole shebang.
1: I didn't know that either.
2: Yeah.
1: Surfside is a brand?
2: Yeah, the drinks.
1: Oh, cool.
2: Yeah.
1: Nice.
2: And so it's the Surfside Social Club, and it's going to be a little hangout spot, a little get some shade, hang out here, do a little karaoke. I think it's going to be such a fun time.
1: Yeah, it is going to be a lot of fun. So since it is time for our topic, and we're talking about the Illinois State Fair, we wanted to ask what your first activity is, what your first stop's going to be at the fair.
2: Well, personally for me, I'm going to go to the Village of Cultures first because I never got a chance to get food at the African booth last year, and I have been wanting it for the entire year since, so I'm going to hit there. But they also have the $3 like tasters throughout
1: the Village
2: of
1: Cultures. Yeah, I like that too.
2: Yes. You can get just a little bit of something. It's like a taste of Chicago, but it's the taste of the Illinois State Fair. What about you, friend?
1: I think I am going to go very, very first to the Surfside to play karaoke. That's going to be my first time actually at the fair. I am not going today just because I never go day one. I always try and go day two, and then, you know, I go pretty much every day after that. But we want to know, text us, call us 217-629-5483, what your first activity is going to be at the Illinois State Fair. Coming up next to open up the 7 o'clock hour, this morning is moving right along. We're talking about foods that get a bad rap. Stick around.
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2: Walnuts are disgusting. If you don't believe me, eat a walnut. Tell me if it's gone bad. You don't know. No one does. Every single time I've eaten a raw walnut, like, nope, something's wrong. Call the hospital. I think I just ate a spider covered in wood. That's what that tasted like. You know that walnuts are bad because they're never the main flavor of anything. When was the last time you saw a product that said flavor walnut? Never. Furniture only.
3: That's so funny. You know what? Walnuts do get a bad rap. I don't think they're that bad.
4: But, I don't think they're that bad at all. I just brought in chocolate chip walnut cookies yesterday, and they got demolished.
3: Yeah, they did. They were walnut. It was the chocolate chips is the reason they got demolished, though.
4: Oh, you think that was covering up the spiders and wood?
3: So we're talking about, you know, and feel free to text us 217-629-5483. Foods you think are overrated. Now, you know, luckily we are blessed to have an absorbent amount of food here.
4: Abundance, one would say. Yes. A cornucopia. We are the central Midwest. We're in Midwest turn area. I think we're a 6A zone.
3: I'll have to check
4: with our agriculture business guy about that. Anyway, what foods do you think are overrated, though?
3: Well, I'll tell you one. I love pudding, but you put tapioca in it, ruins the whole dang thing. Tapioca pudding, if it died, I wouldn't go to its funeral. I wouldn't care. I wouldn't be bothered. I don't like it. I don't think we need the nodules in there. You know, we got the boba tea. We got the other things. Leave the pudding alone.
4: Do you think if the nodules were not so discongruent in their shape, if they were like round shapes, do you think you would like them?
3: Maybe no. It's not the shape, it's the texture.
4: It's
3: walnut bitters for my banana bread, walnut old fashioned, like I like to make. Wait, I didn't read that correctly.
4: Okay, so he's making an old fashioned. You've had an old fashioned
3: drink
4: before. Yes, and he uses a little bit of walnut bitters in it. See, that sounds delicious. A little bit of smoky flavor on top of that. Ooh.
3: Who was that?
4: Was Craig.
3: Craig, great answer. Somebody. That's not also the star of that drink, though. The bourbon is.
4: Yeah. I do have to say, I don't like to yuck anybody's yum, but beets are one that I've tried so many times. I've tried to get behind it, and I can't. As much as I love the smell of petrichor, I can't get down with the flavor of beets. We've talked about this.
3: What's
4: on
3: petrichor
4: air.
3: Again? Tell us what petrichor is.
4: It's that smell that happens outside when it starts to rain and the earthy, biomey smell starts to come up.
3: I like that in food sometimes. I don't know why.
4: There's other foods I can get behind that have it, but for some reason, beets just don't strike my fancy. It's kind of like cilantro for some people.
3: Well, text us your food you think's overrated. 217-629-5483. Other than tapioca pudding, though, which I really, it's like the one food that I really dislike, I'd say a food that is overrated would have to be, and I talked to Tony Stang about this on his podcast, The Mosaic Project, hot dogs. I think hot dogs are just fine. They're okay. Some people put hot dogs on this pedestal, and I think it has no reason to be up there. You know, like with a burger or a taco or a slice of pizza.
4: Wow, that's a really hot take.
3: We got somebody who said, beets. So it looks like they disagree with you.
4: I know. Okay. Well, wow. I disagree with you about the hot dog thing, to be honest.
3: You do?
4: Oh, yeah. Hot dogs all day, every day. I'll take a chili dog. I'll take a Chicago dog. I'll take any sort of dog.
3: Yeah, they're good. They're a little overrated, though. A little overrated, wouldn't you say?
4: I disagree.
3: All right. Well, let's see what Harry Styles has to say about it. It's 98.7 WNNS. Just opened up the 7 o'clock hour. We got a lot of morning left. Coming up next, we got some music news. Stick around.

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1: From the WMAY Newsroom, I'm Greg Hallblatt. The Illinois State Fair is open. It's County Fair and Horse Racing Day. Casey Donahue is the spotlight artist on the Grand Central Stage under the Reich Pavilion at 7:30 tonight, sponsored by Woodward Community Media. The rodeo is in the multipurpose arena. The Twilight Parade steps off from Lincoln Park at 5:30. 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There's more information at statefair.illinois.gov. The 2026 Illinois State Fair Butter Cow carries this year's event theme of Miles of Smiles for the centennial of Route 66. A circuit court judge in Sangamon County threatened Tuesday to begin assessing daily fines against the Illinois Department of Children and Family Services for its repeated failure to appear in court or comply with orders to hand over documents related to the death of a teenager from Fairview Heights in the St. Louis metro east area who was in the agency's care. More news at WMAY.com.
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1: Yeah. It's the first time he's opening up about the wedding to his betrothed. Speaking at a media event during the Kansas City Chiefs training camp, Kelce called it the best night of his life, which I think is a pretty cool thing. This is what he had to say.
3: It was a fun off season, man. Wedding was the best night of my life. And I appreciate everybody who came out and celebrated and, had fun with us. And, that's about all I really got from that night. It was a crazy night. It was full of a lot of celebration, but it's football, baby.
2: It's football, baby.
1: The July 3rd ceremony at MSG drew nearly 1,000 guests. Paul McCartney, Stevie Nicks performed. Adam Sandler officiated. Kelce said privacy was the main reason they chose Madison Square Garden.
2: I get it.
1: Yeah,
2: I mean,
1: sure.
2: They deserve their privacy, too.
1: Of course.
2: Well, Ariana Grande, she's been making headlines a lot because she is going to take a step away pretty soon here. But she went Instagram official with former boyfriend Ricky Alvarez yesterday. There was photos on the Instagram, including a mirror snap of Alvarez's arm around the singer. Even though the photo shows them from the neck down, she tagged him in the post. And there was a second blurry photo that showed the two of them hungry. He also posted a photo of her on his Instagram stories yesterday.
1: It's official.
2: It's official.
1: Yeah, it's official.
2: Almost like Facebook official.
1: Right. Well, let me ask you real quick, Lacey. If you were interviewing 50 Cent, what would you call him?
2: Fitty,
1: not 50.
2: Fitty. I think so.
1: Okay.
2: Am I allowed to do that?
1: I don't know. During his recent appearance on The Tonight Show, Curtis 50 Cent Jackson revealed his first nickname. Listen to this. It's really, really funny.
4: Do I call you 50 Cent or do I call you Curtis?
5: 50's fine. You know?
4: 50's fine, yeah. All right, guy, I'll call you 50. Was there any other names in the running when you started out?
5: It wouldn't work well. Like, my first nickname was Boo Boo.
4: No, you want to be Boo Boo. No.
1: Boo Boo or 50 Cent, I don't know. Both are good.
2: I'm going to call him Boo Boo from now on.
1: He also discussed his stage name and why fans sometimes pronounce it 50 or Fitty. I think both are correct in this context.
2: Well, I may have to start calling him Two Quarters now.
1: All right. Coming up next, that you should have saved for bad dad jokes.
2: I'm sorry.
1: We're going to have, NSYNC right now. It's going to be May. And then coming up next, we have Fair Stories. That's right. Today opens the first day of the fair. We are very, very excited. So come out and hang out.

0: May.
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2: So real quick before we kick off favorite fair stories, I just want to say you've seen, you know, all of these pictures with the eclipse and everything happening in Spain.
3: Yes.
2: Well, it's pretty cool and it's definitely worth a Google image if you are out there hearing my voice. They just took a picture, NASA, of Earth right under like where the eclipse was, and it's just this huge dark black shadow cast on Earth.
3: Oh, that's so cool to see.
2: Very cool. Yeah. I love that kind of stuff. Either way, though, the Illinois State Fair is jumping. It is happening today, the kickoff for 2026. A lot of things happening this week. And because it's this week, we wanted to talk about a couple of fond or significant fair stories that happen in our lives. And if you have any of them, you can always call a text 217-629-5483. But Lacey's got one lined up right now.
3: I do. So my first time attending the Illinois State Fair was quite a few years back, but then I attended again with my children.
2: Okay.
3: And I was going to be a fun mom. You know, we wandered around. We did a bunch of the rides. We did some food. We did some drinks. I was all about being fun.
2: Yeah.
3: And so I decided to go on the Sky Glider.
2: Right. Because that's a fun ride.
3: I'm a fun mom.
2: Yeah,
3: and
2: you're
3: I'm
2: a fun mom.
3: And I'm going to go on the Sky Glider. Completely forgetting how much I'm afraid of heights.
2: Can I ask you a question? When did you find out you were afraid of heights?
3: Ooh, probably pretty early on. I think this has been a thing since I was like 5.
2: So you probably, it's been a while since you've been in a situation where heights has been a factor. Because if you forgot about it,
3: I mean,
2: you're not dealing with it at all.
3: It's one of those things that it only comes up every once in a while where I'm like, oh yeah, this is actually something that's very scary. So I took the kids, needless to say, I'm going to make a long story short because I digress all the time. Took the kids on the Sky Glider, had a panic attack the entire time, and then realized we had to ride back to get to bed. To everybody else in our party.
2: You could have walked, but that would have taken a lot
3: exactly.
2: of time.
3: I was like, oh, we're going to take the kids on the Sky Glider, waved at the family as I'm having a panic attack. And then I was like, oh no, we have to do this again.
2: Did you hide it from your kids or were you like, everything's fine?
3: It was that. It was the second one. It was, I've got my arms around both of you and I'm holding on with white knuckles.
2: Did they have fun? Are they scared of heights?
3: No, not. Well, my daughter's a little bit, but they were both completely oblivious, felt safe. Mom was there. They felt safe and comfortable.
2: Right.
3: Meanwhile, mom is freaking out.
2: So my question is now, when you were going up and, you know, I want to know when the anxiety, because I deal with anxiety all the time.
3: Yeah.
2: I want to know when it started to like the anticipation started happening. So you sit down in the Sky Glider.
3: Sat down. We start going
2: up. And
3: then
2: you're buckled in or whatever, you know, with the bar.
3: And then it was about when we started to go over the Village of Cultures and we were waving to my family that I was like, oh no, this is not going to go well for me.
2: We're far up.
3: And my feet are dangling and all I can think about is how far below that ground is.
2: Oh my God, I love it. Well, we're going to be talking about the fair all morning. If you have any, you know, fond fair memories or scary fair memories, just memories that definitely stuck with you, we want to hear about it. 217-629-5483. Going to keep it going right now with one of my favorites, Karma Chameleon.
3: Yes.
2: I don't know if you, do you believe in karma? Are you a karma believer?
3: Absolutely.
2: Okay, cool. I don't know, but I like the song. It's 98.7
3: WNNS.
2: Don't go anywhere.

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16: A big day for the capital city is the start of the Illinois State Fair. We'll kick off with the Twilight Parade later on this afternoon, but we will have some rain chances still in play as we go throughout today. We'll see a round of some showers and storms likely to our north in the early afternoon. The big question will be, does an isolated storm try to pop up anytime throughout the late afternoon and evening hours? Overall, right now, we're looking like we're going to stay dry. We'll have a high of 85 degrees this afternoon with feels like conditions in the mid-90s. We'll go throughout Friday with temperatures a little bit warmer and feels like conditions peaking around 100. With the new Channel 20 Storm Team forecast, I'm meteorologist Matt Bednar.

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1: You just got a treat, a present, a gift.
2: Yeah, I just got Red Dye 40. Things are about to get wild in here.
1: Red Dye 40. Are they still using it? I thought they had to take that out, the Red Dye 50 or 40. Are we taking that out of the stuff?
2: I think we're supposed to be taking it out soon. This one definitely still has it, and I can't wait to eat it.
1: All right, it is time for our topic, which is all about your very first activity at the fair. What are you going to do? Where are you going to go? What you going to be?
2: What you going to be eating? What you going to be drinking? And we've got Chase from the text line who said he's hitting up a corn dog.
1: Now, I asked Chase what corn dog like is because I am a Vos guy. I like Vos. Mm-hmm. I think all corn dogs are king. That was his answer.
2: Yes.
1: All corn dogs are king. But Vos is the one that I'm going to go to because I just like the way that it tastes. It's elite.
2: He did say that this is the first time ever at the state fair, and he was born here. So congratulations,
1: Chase. Wait, what?
2: I know, right?
1: Chase, okay, let's talk. Text us. What do you mean? We want to know why it's taking so long.
2: Oh, we just got a new answer at the Facebook. Jessica Dundon said Johnny O's mini donuts.
1: Yeah, Johnny O's
2: good. Check out their two new flavors. They have two new flavors this year? What?
1: Do they say what the flavors are?
2: No, we're going to have to find that out.
1: All right.
2: We've also got Jean, who's going to be at the information booth by the main gate as she's volunteering there Friday morning. And then it'll be 17th Street Barbecue.
1: Ooh, that's good.
2: Was that the place that had the pork belly last year?
1: No, I think it's just their pork belly. It's like their main thing. But either way, we want to know what your first stop is. 217-629-5483. Right now, we're keeping it going with the one and only Megan Trainer, No Excuses here on WNNS. Turn it up.

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2: It's time for that music news. And by music news, I mean news from the world.
3: Brains are working this morning. We've had our red dye 40.
2: Oh, my gosh. All right. So we got headlines here. This is a big thing, especially for our home state here. Single Powerball ticket sold in Illinois won the $1.04 billion jackpot. Eighth largest in U.S. history. Who is it? I want money too.
3: I hope it's somebody we know.
2: That would be cool. I mean, I figure I'm paying attention. I'll tell you what. To all my friends, all my acquaintances, people in my periphery, I'm watching you, seeing, you know, what you're buying.
3: How will we know that they're rich?
2: Right, exactly.
3: NBA, the Los Angeles Lakers are being sold for a record $12.5 billion. So bad news for that Illinois winner. You cannot buy the LA Lakers.
2: Right. You can win 12 more times. That's so obscene. That is so obscene how expensive that is. Went to Jared Kushner and somebody, I think.
3: Yeah.
2: The LA Lakers. Interesting. Well, whatever. Police arrest, and this is in quotes, fifth grader for refusing to take back to school photos. Now, I did a little digging.
3: Okay, I was just about to go looking for this.
2: The kid didn't want to do it. He was giving his mom a hard time. So his mom called the local police department and was like, could you maybe be a little jokey with me and arrest my son?
3: Okay, now I'm not mad anymore. That makes me feel a lot better. We also have a family. This is honestly a fear of mine.
2: Oh, my God.
3: Because, you know, we've got all the wings in our house. We've got that huge, huge mansion.
2: Square footage.
3: Family discovers man is living in their home after food starts disappearing from their fridge.
2: There is a movie about this. There's a whole TikTok thing where people try and live unsuspectingly in other people's homes, whether it's a crawl space, whether it's an attic. People get into the house and they're in the cupboards.
3: We're sober, I swear.
2: Yes. So, but I mean, and they sit there while people are home. When they leave, they basically have the run of the house and they eat the food. Now, here's the thing. Homes are starting to have cameras in them, and that's a little bit of a killer for this trend. But I think it's terrible. I mean, that's scary. It is scary.
3: I don't know that I would ever know because my kids eat so much food out of my fridge.
2: Man on probation drove stolen vehicle to meeting with his probation officer.
3: Oopsie.
2: You got a new car? Yes, I did. Thank you for noticing.
3: Well, good news. Barbie is starting to look more like real life, but Ken still has some work to do.
2: Yeah. So I love it. I was looking into this. The Barbies, you know, they have all sorts of body types for Barbies now.
3: Yes. Yes. It's inclusive.
2: Yeah. Ken, it's just the same old plastic. They were just like, we'll leave that one. And nobody really cares about Ken. finally, Texas teacher breaks down. Oh, this is sad. Texas teacher breaks down after discovering seniors can't read or write. Now, my question is, how do you discover that when you've been teaching them all year? How do you just discover they can't read or write?
3: I think they are discovering it early in the year. And yeah, it's disappointing. It's, I don't know who to blame.
2: Right now, let's blame Bonzi.
3: Okay.
2: Bonzi from 99.7 is to blame. Here's the deal, my friends. Thank you for listening to us. We appreciate it, and we love you for listening. Coming up in a little bit here, let's see, where is my show log? We are going to do Entertaining Entertainment, and then we have more fair stories after that. So if you have a fair story where you got lost, where you tried something new, a beautiful fair story, a scary fair story, we want to hear it. 217-629-5483. It was from News to the World to your local news here on WNNS.
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4: From the WMAY newsroom, I'm Greg Hallbleib. The Illinois State Fair has opened its 11-day run. Opening day is County Fair and Horse Racing Day. More than 70 County Fair queens and representatives from 105 fairs from across the state will be on the fairgrounds. First day of harness racing is scheduled for the grandstand. Casey Donahue is on the Grand Central stage under the Reich Pavilion at 7:30. The rodeo is at the multi-purpose arena. The Twilight Parade steps off from Lincoln Park at 5:30. Traffic around the fairgrounds is one-way counterclockwise. The 2026 Illinois State Fair Butter Cow carries this year's event theme of Miles of Smiles for the centennial of Route 66. It was unveiled in the Dairy Building yesterday. It uses 1,000 pounds of butter donated by Prairie Farms. Sarah Pratt sculpted the cow, as she has done since 2006. The Illinois Department of Public Health is not adopting new federal child vaccine guidelines and will continue following recommendations by a leading pediatric medical group. 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
2: All right, entertaining entertainment to slake our thirst for, popular culture. Is that right?
3: Yeah.
2: Okay, cool.
3: Pop culture. Oh, God.
2: Pop culture, yes. Yeah. Thank you. Jenna Ortega, we all know and love her. You may not love her, but recent interview with Esquire that her biggest rookie mistake was neglecting her self-care early in her career. And I totally get that. Let's listen to what she had to say.
4: What's a rookie mistake you made on your first set? I really had it going for me as a child because I can't think of one mistake I made. Is that a terrible thing to say? I feel like I make mistakes now all the time. But as a child, I was so grateful and so excited to be there that my game face was on. I wasn't asking for a sip of water. I would go all day without eating, drinking, whatever, because I wanted so badly to not be in the way of anybody that, like, maybe that was my mistake, was, like, not actually looking after myself.
2: Mm-hmm. Gotta stay hydrated. You have to.
3: Yeah. You do. We've got Paris Jackson next to explain why she ended her engagement to Justin Long. She was on Call Her Daddy, the podcast, and she realized that being a good person wasn't enough if her essential needs weren't being met.
5: Last summer, you called off your engagement. Mm-hmm. That takes a lot of, I think, courage to end something when you have at one point decided I want to spend the rest of my life with this person. And then obviously you ended it. I don't know who mutual, was it a mutual decision?
6: It was a choice that I needed to make to be happy.
2: Well, there you go.
3: Mm-hmm. She also confirmed that she had called off a previous engagement before Long. Didn't disclose the identity of that first fiancé, though.
2: Well, you may have heard about this. We talked about it once. Comedian Tom Segura finally addressed his divorce from Christina Pazitsky.
3: I love that last name.
2: I know. Christina had already talked about it. She said it's really, really hard. On an episode of Your Mom's House podcast, Segura, 47, called the split horrible. Let's listen to what he had to say.
7: It's been it's a horrible experience. So I just wanted to let people know it's privately, it's horrible. It's a long experience. It's emotionally a roller coaster. Your emotions change often many times in a day. If anyone's ever been through it or knows anyone, it's like, it's not, you don't feel the same all the time. Mm-hmm. And it's really tough on you. Like personally, it's really tough.
2: Well, he confirmed the pair remain amicable, as well as Christina said, saying, "We talk every day." Segura added that he won't discuss the matter further, stating, "This is it for me." So,
3: wow.
2: Yeah, that is intense. And I wish the two of them, good luck in everything that they
3: Hopefully they heal for the future.
2: Exactly. All right. Keep it going here on 98.7 WNNS. We got Tainted Love, Soft Cell. And remember, take us with you, because if you don't, we get real uneasy about that. 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

0: Wednesday at 8 on The Morning Routine, Rocky and Lacey talk to the people that make it all happen in Springfield and beyond. 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
1: Okay, the Illinois State Fair opens today.
2: Well, and we just saw some really great footage of some of our fellow radio ranchers talking about the State Fair. Super cool. It's really quite an honor that we get to present under the Reich Pavilion and get to be so involved in it.
1: Yeah. So, real quick, we're talking about kind of significant fair stories. And if you have one, feel free to text us. We'll read it out loud live right now. 217-629-5483. That is, if it's appropriate. Let's see. Oh, we got a confession time from Mark, no. But I'm not going to read that because I don't know what it says. All right, so here's the deal. My favorite story, and this was very traumatic for me when I was a kid. I used to be one of those kids who, you know, at the grocery store, I would, you know, run away from my mom, look at other things.
2: Oh, yeah. Hide in the clothes.
1: Yep, in the clothes racks. You know exactly what I'm talking about.
2: So, I think I did the same thing. Was it the red dye 40?
1: I probably could have been. So we're walking around the Minnesota State Fair because I grew up in the Twin Cities.
2: It's a big one.
1: It's a big one. Very, you know, very, very busy. A lot of people, just like the Illinois State Fair. And somehow this time I wasn't trying to run away from my mom. It just happened.
2: Yeah.
1: We disconnected the, never mind. The leash broke is what I was going to say.
2: Some of us need them.
1: I know. So I just, you know, ran off and did my own thing. And before I knew it, I looked around and I was like, mama, family? You know, where is everybody?
2: Donde, mamacita?
1: Right. And I, at first, was like, I'm alone at the State Fair. Kind of like Kevin in Home Alone. Yeah. I was like, this is the best. I walk around. I realize I have no money to do anything. Yeah. I have nothing.
2: Wandering.
1: I'm a child wandering this fair with in a sea of adults. So I find a police officer and I ask him. He takes me to the lost and found, essentially, or where you go to find humans. And they called out over the entire fair to my mom. And it took her like, because it's a big area. It took her like 20 minutes to get there. I was like, is she coming for me? There was like 10 minutes where I was like, I'm going to
2: foster care
1: for the rest of my life. Yeah. Oh my gosh. So that's actually one of my favorite stories, even though it was kind of, you know, wrapped in terror. It was still a good story.
2: I do have a parenting pro tip.
1: Oh, please.
2: So if you have kids with you at the State Fair, at any big public gathering, get a sticker and write your phone number on it and have them find another mom or other like parenting looking figure, another family. If they get lost from you, train them ahead of time. Give them a heads up. Also, if you lose them, start yelling, I have lost a child who's wearing this color shirt, these color shoes. I am looking for a missing child. Get everybody around you as aware as possible so that they can help you find the child.
1: Where
2: did
1: you learn this?
2: Internet.
1: Internet life doing it.
2: Yes.
1: No, I'm kidding. Well, it is a great time, the Illinois State Fair, and we cannot wait to get there and be around. Come see us. I'm going to be doing karaoke there at the Surfside.
2: So fun.
1: It's going to be a lot of fun. 1 and 3 most days of the fair, and it's happening every day, but Bonzi, my colleague, is taking a couple of them as well. But it's going to be fantastic, and we hope to see you there. Coming up next, we got our topic, which we want to hear from you about. We got a couple of texts I just saw, 217-629-5483, or you can get to our Facebook as well. But we want to know what your first activity is going to be at the fair, your first stop.
2: Mm-hmm.
1: And this is a big one. So a
2: lot of voses.
1: Exactly. A lot of voses, and for good reason. It's WNNS.

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9: A big day for the capital city is the start of the Illinois State Fair. We'll kick off with the Twilight Parade later on this afternoon, but we will have some rain chances still in play as we go throughout today. We'll see a round of some showers and storms likely to our north in the early afternoon. The big question will be, does an isolated storm try to pop up anytime throughout the late afternoon and evening hours? Overall, right now, we're looking like we're going to stay dry. We'll have a high of 85 degrees this afternoon with feels like conditions in the mid-90s. We'll go throughout Friday with temperatures a little bit warmer and feels like conditions peaking around 100. With the new Channel 20 Storm Team forecast, I'm meteorologist Matt Bednar.

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1: Back to the topic on the first day of the Illinois State Fair. Very, very excited about this. We're asking what your first activity is going to be, your first stop.
2: Okay. Well, I have another one that I want to say. I already said one before, but I also am going to be going to Conservation World to see the World Bird Sanctuary people because they're bringing one of their ambassadors, or possibly two. I'm not quite certain on the number. It's in my State Fair press packet, but I'm very excited because World Bird Sanctuary is something that's very close to my heart. I love the work that they do so much. We've also got Lamanda at the Facebook who said that it's always to the airlift, to the far side for our ribeye sandwich, and then make our way back. That's a smart way to do it. I always like to go from the back to the front when I'm at big events like that. Renaissance Fair, State Fair, Water Park. It's much easier for me because then it's an easy out.
1: Well, I like that though. You're going basically into the mouth of the beast, and then you're going to work your way out.
2: Exactly.
1: Not bad, Lamanda.
2: Yeah.
1: I, real quick, want to say, I can't believe I forgot this, but fried what? That's one of my favorite things about the Illinois State Fair. So fried what, if you don't know, when you go in the main gate, they're a little bit up the hill, and then they're right there to the left, and they fry everything. They
2: deep fry everything. Anything you can think of.
1: Cheesecake. I had, let's see, key lime pie that was deep fried last year. Oreos, Twinkies, all
2: the
1: of the things.
2: The sign just keeps getting taller and taller on it. It's so cool. I'm kind of surprised you forgot about that too. We also have Kristen who said livestock and funnel cake. I do love going to see the animals, like especially the sheep and the goats. I think they're so funny.
1: Yeah.
2: We also have Nicole who got very literal and said the gate to get in.
1: ...
2: We get to Nicole.
1: Any others at the Facebook?
2: We've got a lot of O's. We've also got Darcy who said the Mia Bella's wood-fired pizza food truck and catering. She's been craving it for a year now. Yes, that sounds delicious right now. I love a wood-fired pizza.
1: Yeah.
2: We've got quite a few colors as well for the fries, and we've got a pork patio from Daisy.
1: You know what I'm going to try this year that I've never done because I think that I was too heavy to do it, but I lost a little bit of weight over since last year. And I want to do that hanging bar.
2: A little
1: bar.
2: Bit?
1: I want to, well, yeah, some.
2: A lot of bit.
1: Some. And I want to do the hanging bar. You know, where
2: test
1: you
2: test your strength.
1: Right, exactly. There's so much to do. Don't forget that every day, starting tomorrow, 1 p.m. and 3 p.m., I'm going to be at the Surfside. I'm doing karaoke there. It's going to be so much fun. Right just north, right off of North Peoria Road of the Route 66 experience.
2: Mm-hmm.
1: It's going to be great. Just south of the Lincoln Stage. Cannot wait for that. So it's going to be a great place to come get those Surfside drinks, hang out in the shade. It's a big old tent. And maybe
2: start making
1: sing.
2: Your playlist of songs you're going to sing.
1: I love it. So we're going to keep it going right now. That does it for 8 o'clock. My gosh, this morning is just absolutely flying. Keeping it going with the one and only Men at Work, Down Under. I love this song.
2: Me too.
1: 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That's what I'm trying to say. And don't go anywhere. We got a full hour of fun left.

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2: Oh, man, I'm telling you, today it just keeps getting better and better. We have Bryce in from the APL.
3: Very special guest.
2: Oh, my gosh. Bryce is, I'm guessing, a pit bull.
3: And Jeff.
2: Sorry, Jeff. Yeah.
4: And Mike.
2: And Mike. We have a lot of people in the studio right now, including a dog. So let's hear a little bit about Bryce. I mean, what a babe.
4: Right. So we brought one of our special guys today. This is Bryce. He's 3 years and 8 months old. He's a male gray pitty. He's a very muscular dog.
3: He's a big boy.
4: He's a good boy. He's a big, muscular, good boy. Bryce, he is our longest resident at APL now. So he's been there for 1 year and 9 months.
3: Too long.
2: Well, he
3: too
2: didn't long. Beat Bruiser. Bruiser was there for 2 years, right?
4: Yes, and just a little caveat there. Bruiser's in a home right now.
2: Yeah!
4: So if you got that bell, ring the bell if you
3: bells,
4: got it.
3: Ding, ding, ding.
4: Our celebration bell is missing. But Bruiser, everyone knows he's been here a couple times. We were super happy to report he's doing great. He's thriving in his foster home.
3: Oh, good.
4: So great, great news. And he has been Bryce's neighbor for like almost 2 years now.
3: Aww.
4: So Bryce is our new guy. This is his first time getting shown to the public.
2: Okay.
4: When he came to us, he was a little excitable when he came to us. He had some behavioral issues, and Mike's been working with him for the last year and a half plus. And you can see today he's a very, very good dog. He's coming up. He's been learning how to manage his stress and his anxiety and his excitement. And so he's doing really well now. As you can see, he sits down for people. He's learning not to jump up. It's just a great example of how if you spend some consistent time training an animal like Bryce, he can be a great dog. And so he's ready to be adopted. He's ready to go to a foster home now. Bryce is probably going to thrive best in a home without other dogs. He prefers to be the center of attention.
2: As do I.
4: And yeah, I know you do. And probably in a home without small children.
2: Yeah. Okay.
4: But, you know, if you're like a young guy or a young couple, I think he'd be a great addition to the family. Bryce is very treat motivated, so he's very trainable.
3: Me too.
2: I'm seeing a lot of kinship between Bryce
4: and he's very treat motivated. He's very good listener. His last a foster parent said that he was learned how to do tricks very well. He was very much thought of himself as a lap dog or a couch potato.
2: Yes.
4: And he has great things to say about Bryce. He just had an allergy to Bryce, so he had to bring him back. So so Bryce is back at the shelter or over at Joe Blankenship's now, and he's waiting a new home. His adoption fees are sponsored. We've had loving supporters who want to see Bryce get adopted. So all his fees are sponsored right now. So there's no charge for Bryce. You just got to offer him a loving home. Of course, he's going to be up to date on all his shots. He's microchipped and he's neutered. So he's ready to go. He's just, you know, he's a great example of a dog who came in who was living. I'm not sure what his story was, but when he came in, he needed some direction.
2: Yeah.
4: And we've provided that. And now you see a completely different dog here. He's being very calm today.
2: Oh, yeah.
3: So calm. So, I wish I could be that calm.
4: I'm very impressed with Bryce this morning. He's being a great guy, but I never doubted it. We've always thought Bryce was great. I always loved Bryce because in the summertime, a lot of times he spends half of his life upside down, sunbathing. You can usually find him in his kennel. He's upside down, and he loves a belly rub. Just loves a belly rub.
3: And he is so like Rocky.
4: Yeah, and then he also, he has a big bone. He did have that big bone that he carries around. He'll take it everywhere he goes. It's kind of funny to see. So Bryce, he's a great guy. He's a very happy dog. But he's ready to go.
2: Well, I got to say, and thanks, Mike, for working with him, you know.
3: Yeah.
2: And are there any other kind of nuances that you would add to the list for Bryce if somebody's going to, you know, grab him up and take him home?
5: I think the thing I've been most impressed with is the amount of people he's been able to interact with.
2: Yeah.
5: Later on, when he came to the shelter, he was very limited.
3: Mm-hmm.
5: And now watching staff and volunteers be able to take him out and continue to work on.
2: Right. That's
5: all the training that we've been working on has been really cool. And just watching him here interact with people in such a calm way.
2: Yeah. Mm-hmm. He's receptive.
5: Seeing all the work that's been put in by everyone
2: That's awesome.
5: Just really pay off has been really cool. So it'd be awesome to see him go into a home.
2: Okay.
4: Yeah, his behavior this morning is amazing. This is what we always hope for with Bryce, and he's proving us that he is a great dog. He's ready to go.
2: Well, we'll get some video of him and post him on our socials so we can just show him off as much as possible.
4: Because once again, he is the longest resident at APL right now, so he needs to get a home more than anybody.
2: Okay. All right. Well, we heard it. We heard it. You heard it out there. Let's do what we can to spread the word. And if you don't need a dog, maybe you know somebody who does or would want one or would benefit from one. Because let's be honest, if you're, you know, a loner and you get an animal, that's a life-changing thing.
4: It is. Lifetime responsibility. Yeah. You know, when you take on an animal, through all the good and the bad. You want to train them. You got to be prepared for medical issues. It's definitely a lot of responsibility, but boy, the payoff is amazing. It changed your life.
2: Yeah. Well, let's talk APL events, things coming up that we want to share about.
4: Well, we know that today's the big day. The state fair is opening today.
2: Friday.
4: And so you can park at APL. We are open for parking. It's $10 to park at APL this year. We're at 1001 Tainter Road. We're right across the street from gate number 6. So super, super convenient, especially if you're going to one of the concerts.
3: Yes, right by the grandstand.
4: We got people out there parking right now. Mm-hmm. So come on out and park at APL. You know, all that money is going to help us with the tornado recovery and helping out for the care of guys like Bryce here. And then, of course, we also do camping out there. So I'm the camping. I put on my other hat. I'm also a camping coordinator.
2: Oh, man. Jeez, what do you not do?
4: I don't know. I think I do a little bit of everything. But anyways, so we have camping available we have some sites available from August 16th till the 23rd. Camping is going to be $40 a night. We do have water and 30-amp hookups. So if you're coming in for that second week of the fair, the first week's sold out, but on the 16th, I got vacancies. So if you want to come out to the car races or one of the concerts, give us a call. Give me a call at 217-361-6212, or you can email us get on our website, get a hold of us. But I will help you out, and I can get you a camping spot. And once again, that's a fundraiser for the APL. So we got camping. We got parking.
2: It's all there.
4: We got fair. We're right across from the corn dogs. I'm going to be hitting Vosa's corn dog stand.
2: You know it.
4: Many times.
2: You know it.
4: I think the record, I did 11 corn dogs one year. So
3: okay, wow.
4: That's my challenge to you, Rocky.
2: I'll take 11 corn dogs. No problem.
4: I think you can.
2: I know you can
4: if you put your mind to it.
2: Oh, my God. Well, I love you guys so much. And the work that you do, thank you, Jeff, for coming in. And Mike, for bringing in Bryce. We really, really appreciate it. Get to apl-shelter.org. For any information that you need. Is that still up and running?
4: It is. It is. And if you go there now, I saw a post that they do have some openings for spay and neuter for cats right now. It was on our Facebook page. So watch the Facebook page and also our website for information about that. There are some limited openings there.
2: Awesome. Well, thank you guys again. We really appreciate you. And like I said, again, we're going to get a video of Bryce up on our socials here real quick. Right now, it is Back to the Music with Taylor Swift. I Knew It, I Knew You here on WNNS. And stick around because we got a lot more coming next.

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1: From the WMAY newsroom, I'm Greg Hallblatt. The Illinois State Fair is open. It's County Fair and Horse Racing Day. Casey Donahue is the spotlight artist on the Grand Central stage under the Reich Pavilion at 7:30 tonight, sponsored by Woodward Community Media. The rodeo is in the multipurpose arena. The Twilight Parade steps off from Lincoln Park at 5:30. 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There's more information at statefair.illinois.gov. The 2026 Illinois State Fair Butter Cow carries this year's event theme of Miles of Smiles for the centennial of Route 66. A circuit court judge in Sangamon County threatened Tuesday to begin assessing daily fines against the Illinois Department of Children and Family Services for its repeated failure to appear in court or comply with orders to hand over documents related to the death of a teenager from Fairview Heights in the St. Louis Metro East area who was in the agency's care. More news at WMAY.com.
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1: Well, we have some bad dad jokes. Text us if you have any. We want to know. 217-629-5483. You got one?
2: We do have one from the text because our friend Carrie always keeps us well supplied. Are you ready for this one?
1: Always.
2: All right. What should you never... I've already...
1: You already screwed it up.
2: Botched the delivery. All right. Why should you never brush your teeth with your left hand?
1: Oh, germs.
2: Because a toothbrush works better. No? You don't use your hand to brush your teeth. You use a toothbrush.
1: Oh, that went over my head. Oh, no.
2: All right. We've got one more from her.
1: Let's hear it.
2: Okay. A man knocked on my door for a donation for the local swimming pool.
1: Uh-oh.
2: I gave him a glass of water.
1: Hey-o! For the pool.
2: I'll throw that in the pool and swim in it.
1: You're so crazy, Lacey. All right.
2: Oh, that's what they called me in high school, too.
1: Okay. Where do cars get most flat tires?
2: Most?
1: Yeah.
2: I told you about that back road up in Apple River. Right?
1: No. Usually where there's a fork in the road. Oh, come on now. With the forks.
2: Yes, it's down. Yeah. Right.
1: The pointy edges.
2: Yeah. I love those.
1: An officer pulled me over for driving in circles.
2: Uh-oh.
1: I was just going for a little spin. Please. With this, it's side splitting. That was a fake laugh. You don't need to do that. I don't know if it's a fake laugh or not.
2: I'm tickled.
1: What did the first spotlight say to the second? Oh, I screwed it up too. What did the first stoplight say to the second stoplight?
2: You're making me turn red.
1: Oh, good one, though. It's, don't look, I'm changing.
2: Similar.
1: Yours was good, too. Yours. This is the one that takes the proverbial cake.
2: Oh,
1: are you ready?
2: I do want cake.
1: All right. Ireland's capital is the fastest growing city. Every year, it's Dublin.
2: Oh. Hey, speaking of, yes. I actually had a really great meal the other night at Dublin Pub in Springfield here.
1: Yeah.
2: And it was delicious. I want to give a shout out because the service was great as well. That's all I got.
1: Who is your server?
2: I didn't get
1: Fail.
2: A name.
1: I get all my servers' names, and then I write letters to them.
2: Really?
1: Afterwards.
2: Like thank you cards?
1: No. It's 98.7 WNNS with

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2: Time for that 411 and the 217, Lacey.
1: Well, obviously, we know that the Illinois State Fair has opened today.
3: State Fair!
1: And we will thank you for the sound effect. 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We've got a whole page that lines up all the things going on and all the places that we are going to be.
2: Yes.
1: We also have Casey Donahue under the Reich Pavilion today if you want to go out to a completely free show at the State Fair. Also, tomorrow, we have the K-Pop Warriors live down at the BOS Center.
2: I think that's going to be jam-packed. I really do.
1: Kids love it right now. It's still a thing. We've also got the art nights going on at the Dana Thomas House. Now, this lives at visitspringfieldillinois.com, but great way to get out and do like some crafts, some arts with other people, happening at 5:30 p.m. They do prefer you have advanced registration. That is required because they want to know how many people to expect.
2: Yep.
1: We've got a lot going on this weekend as well, including Matchbox 20 at the Illinois State Fair. We will be at that VIP party and the pre-show, and you could come out and see the show with us. Still has tickets available at statefair.illinois.gov. Rocky, I'm losing my words. We've also got the sensory-friendly sunflower hours going on at the Illinois State Fairgrounds. If you've got a kiddo who needs a little more sensory-friendly, they've got plenty of things going on at the State Fair that makes it, a little calmer for them. So this is Saturday, August 15th, Kids Day. These hours are from 9 a.m. to 12 p.m. They make adjustment to select programming to make it a softer, more calming environment for children and adults who experience sensory processing sensitivities. Really appreciate the inclusiveness. They've also got the Sunflower Carnival going on. Select rides at the Carnival Midway and Adventure Village. You check in at the Sensory Station, and Conservation World will have their sensory hours from 8:30 a.m. to 10 a.m. on the 15th and 18th.
2: Nice. There's so much stuff happening at the fair.
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2: 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It's Springfield's Best Variety. We'll be back in minutes.

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11: A big day for the capital city is the start of the Illinois State Fair. We'll kick off with the Twilight Parade later on this afternoon, but we will have some rain chances still in play as we go throughout today. We'll see a round of some showers and storms likely to our north in the early afternoon. The big question will be, does an isolated storm try to pop up anytime throughout the late afternoon and evening hours? Overall, right now, we're looking like we're going to stay dry. We'll have a high of 85 degrees this afternoon with feels like conditions in the mid-90s. We'll go throughout Friday with temperatures a little bit warmer and feels like conditions peaking around 100. With the new Channel 20 Storm Team forecast, I'm meteorologist Matt Bednar.

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1: Speaking of, if you are one of our listeners from New York City, you could get crashed into by this massive tumble hair ball made of 161 billion hair strands. Going to be rolling through NYC coming up pretty soon.
0: Is this real? What are you talking about?
1: Yeah, this hair care brand K18 is sending an enormous rolling hair ball through New York City streets on Wednesday.
0: This human hair?
1: I don't know where they got the hair from, baby.
0: Scary. It's I don't like that.
1: It's just a giant fuzzy creation.
0: I need all the answers.
1: That represents 161 billion strands of hair.
0: Wow. Okay.
1: So, well, if you're into that.
0: We'll see you at the fair.
1: Fair hair, same thing.
0: Oh, man, I love it. Well, Lacey's going to take it from here, my friends, and stick around because we got a lot to go over today. It is the opening day of the Illinois State Fair, a lot to be excited about.

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0: Wednesday at 8 on The Morning Routine, Rocky and Lacey talk to the people that make it all happen in Springfield and beyond. 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
5: A big day for the capital city is the start of the Illinois State Fair. We'll kick off with the Twilight Parade later on this afternoon, but we will have some rain chances still in play as we go throughout today. We'll see a round of some showers and storms likely to our north in the early afternoon. The big question will be, does an isolated storm try to pop up anytime throughout the late afternoon and evening hours? Overall, right now, we're looking like we're going to stay dry. We'll have a high of 85 degrees this afternoon with feels like conditions in the mid-90s. We'll go throughout Friday with temperatures a little bit warmer and feels like conditions peaking around 100. With the new Channel 20 Storm Team forecast, I'm meteorologist Matt Bednar.

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We've got Backstreet Boys, As Long As You Love Me, up next at 98.7 WNNS. They did just announce they've added 3 New Year's weekend performances at their Las Vegas residency at the Sphere. 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
10: A big day for the capital city is the start of the Illinois State Fair. We'll kick off with the Twilight Parade later on this afternoon, but we will have some rain chances still in play as we go throughout today. We'll see a round of some showers and storms likely to our north in the early afternoon. The big question will be, does an isolated storm try to pop up anytime throughout the late afternoon and evening hours? Overall, right now, we're looking like we're going to stay dry. We'll have a high of 85 degrees this afternoon with feels like conditions in the mid-90s. We'll go throughout Friday with temperatures a little bit warmer and feels like conditions peaking around 100. With the new Channel 20 Storm Team forecast, I'm meteorologist Matt Bednar.

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0: Every Wednesday at 8 on The Morning Routine, Rocky and Lacey talk to the people that make it all happen in Springfield and beyond. 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
14: Springfield weather.
15: A big day for the capital city is the start of the Illinois State Fair. We'll kick off with the Twilight Parade later on this afternoon, but we will have some rain chances still in play as we go throughout today. We'll see a round of some showers and storms likely to our north in the early afternoon. The big question will be, does an isolated storm try to pop up anytime throughout the late afternoon and evening hours? Overall, right now, we're looking like we're going to stay dry. We'll have a high of 85 degrees this afternoon with feels like conditions in the mid-90s. We'll go throughout Friday with temperatures a little bit warmer and feels like conditions peaking around 100. With the new Channel 20 Storm Team forecast, I'm meteorologist Matt Bednar.

Well, friends, it's time to close out our throwback lunch hour here at 98.7 WNNS, sponsored by the wonderful people at Gabatoni's. But be sure to tune in tomorrow from noon until 1 for all of your 90s favorites. We love that nostalgia here at 98.7 WNNS. We're going to keep it going just for a little bit with Carnival by Natalie Merchant, bringing you back to 1995 from her first debut solo album named Tiger Lily, about her first experience in New York. I know what that's like.

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A little bit of Red Hot Chili Peppers to bring us out of that throwback lunch hour and move us into the 1 o'clock hour here at 98.7 WNNS. We're going to keep the music going with Jelly Roll, I Am Not Okay.

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We're going to keep the music going with a lady who coolly survived a wardrobe malfunction in Las Vegas recently. It's Kelly Clarkson with Since You've Been Gone.

0: Cause I gotta have faith. Ooh, I gotta have faith. Because I gotta have faith.
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7: Springfield weather!
8: Periodic showers and storms will be popping up over central Illinois, but not everybody getting into the act. Tonight, partly to mostly cloudy with scattered showers and storms, especially for areas along and north of Interstate 74. Some storms could be on the strong side with lows tonight around 73. For Friday, another batch of scattered showers and storms, primarily in the morning hours. Otherwise, partly cloudy, hot and humid with highs in low 90s, but feeling well over 100. And for Saturday, scattered showers and storms for the first part of the day with more sweltering heat and highs again in the lower 90s. With your News Channel 20 Storm Team forecast, I'm Chief Meteorologist Cheryl Lemke.

A little Ella Langley to close out this Lunch with Lacey. Those tickets for the state fair were so hot. And get out there today. It's the first day of the Illinois State Fair. I'm going to leave you with Tom Petty, and Tony Boston's going to come in, get you through the rest of this Thursday. It's 98.7 WNNS.

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1: 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Thanks for taking us along with you on this first day of the Illinois State Fair. If you're headed around Sangamon and Peoria Road, make sure you abide by the one-way traffic.

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14: Springfield weather.
15: Periodic showers and storms will be popping up over central Illinois, but not everybody getting into the act. Tonight, partly to mostly cloudy with scattered showers and storms, especially for areas along and north of Interstate 74. Some storms could be on the strong side with lows tonight around 73. For Friday, another batch of scattered showers and storms, primarily in the morning hours. Otherwise, partly cloudy, hot and humid with highs in low 90s, but feeling well over 100. And for Saturday, scattered showers and storms for the first part of the day with more sweltering heat and highs again in the lower 90s. With your News Channel 20 Storm Team forecast, I'm Chief Meteorologist Cheryl Lemke.

Don't forget, tonight and every night in the Reich Pavilion at the Illinois State Fair, it's the Grand Central Stage with free concerts. Tonight, it's Casey Donahue. Tomorrow, Mike Tramp of White Lion. These are all free shows at the Illinois State Fair. Come out and see us. And, of course, we've got a live DJ after the shows, too. So it's going to be so much fun. The Reich Pavilion at the Illinois State Fair.

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My name is Tony Boston. This is Olivia Dean. And it's so easy to fall in love.

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0: Every Wednesday at 8 on The Morning Routine, Rocky and Lacey talk to the people that make it all happen in Springfield and beyond. 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
10: Springfield weather.
11: Periodic showers and storms will be popping up over central Illinois, but not everybody getting into the act. Tonight, partly to mostly cloudy with scattered showers and storms, especially for areas along and north of Interstate 74. Some storms could be on the strong side with lows tonight around 73. For Friday, another batch of scattered showers and storms, primarily in the morning hours. Otherwise, partly cloudy, hot and humid, with highs in low 90s, but feeling well over 100. And for Saturday, scattered showers and storms for the first part of the day with more sweltering heat and highs again in the lower 90s. With your News Channel 20 Storm Team forecast, I'm Chief Meteorologist Cheryl Lemke.

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Springfield's Best Variety, 98.7 WNNS. I remember when U2 came to Busch Stadium, and it was just amazing. They took over the infield. It was a 360-degree stage, and the music just rocked. It was awesome. One of my favorites from U2. I still haven't found what I'm looking for. It's on Springfield's Best Variety, 98.7 WNNS.

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That's Mark Ronson with Bruno Mars. It's Uptown Funk, 98.7 WNNS, Springfield's best variety, and your home for Rocky and Lacey in the morning routine. Back again for a finally Friday edition of the show tomorrow morning at 6 a.m.

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9: Springfield weather.
10: Periodic showers and storms will be popping up over central Illinois, but not everybody getting into the act. Tonight, partly to mostly cloudy with scattered showers and storms, especially for areas along and north of Interstate 74. Some storms could be on the strong side with lows tonight around 73. For Friday, another batch of scattered showers and storms, primarily in the morning hours. Otherwise, partly cloudy, hot and humid with highs in low 90s, but feeling well over 100. And for Saturday, scattered showers and storms for the first part of the day with more sweltering heat and highs again in the lower 90s. With your News Channel 20 Storm Team forecast, I'm Chief Meteorologist Cheryl Lemke.

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0: Wednesday at 8 on The Morning Routine, Rocky and Lacey talk to the people that make it all happen in Springfield and beyond. 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

I just died in your arms tonight. 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Here's the latest from Miley Cyrus. I know I've caught a few of you singing along. It's Younger You. Hey.

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9: Springfield weather.
10: Periodic showers and storms will be popping up over central Illinois, but not everybody getting into the act. Tonight, partly to mostly cloudy with scattered showers and storms, especially for areas along and north of Interstate 74. Some storms could be on the strong side with lows tonight around 73. For Friday, another batch of scattered showers and storms, primarily in the morning hours. Otherwise, partly cloudy, hot and humid with highs in low 90s, but feeling well over 100. And for Saturday, scattered showers and storms for the first part of the day with more sweltering heat and highs again in the lower 90s. With your News Channel 20 Storm Team forecast, I'm Chief Meteorologist Cheryl Lemke.

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13: Springfield weather.
14: Periodic showers and storms will be popping up over central Illinois, but not everybody getting into the act. Tonight, partly to mostly cloudy with scattered showers and storms, especially for areas along and north of Interstate 74. Some storms could be on the strong side with lows tonight around 73. For Friday, another batch of scattered showers and storms, primarily in the morning hours. Otherwise, partly cloudy, hot and humid with highs in low 90s, but feeling well over 100. And for Saturday, scattered showers and storms for the first part of the day with more sweltering heat and highs again in the lower 90s. With your News Channel 20 Storm Team forecast, I'm Chief Meteorologist Cheryl Lemke.

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Springfield's best variety can be heard on your radio, smart speaker, laptop, and the WNNS app.